Happy Mother's Day from your friends here at the Soda Shop. And in 1959 at the second annual Grammy Awards, Johnny Horton won the Grammy for Best Country and Western Performance and Song of the Year for this hit. Number one for 6 weeks in 1959. It's the Battle of New Orleans right here on the Soda Shop Sunday night.

0: I'm your leader of the past, John Engelhardt, and I theme songs about cities. And this next song is a monkey song. And the monkeys are an interesting little group. They would get all kinds of different fan mail. Let's hear about something they got in the mail.
1: You know that a chick mailed herself to Davey?
2: Some young lady came up with the bright idea of mailing herself to us.
1: And
2: so she put herself in a big box. Put herself in a box this big and sent herself up and put photographs on it. And we opened it and this young lady popped out.
3: What happened to her?
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2: We shipped it to the Beatles.
0: Yeah, this song was released as the band's debut single in August of 1966, written by Tommy Boyce and Bobby Hart, and was already on the Boss Radio Hitbounds playlist in August of 66. The song topped the Billboard Hot 100 for the week ending November of 1966. It's the Monkees, taking the last train.

tonight. Tonight's theme is Songs About Cities. Written and originally recorded by Marty Robbins and first released on Gunfighter Ballads and Trail Songs in September of 1959. This song was released as a single the following month. It became a major hit on both the country and pop music charts, becoming the first number one hit of the 1960s on both charts. That was, of course, in January of 1960. Marty Robbins and talking about El Paso right here in the Soda Shop Sunday night.

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1: I'm your leader of the past, John Engelhardt, as we check out songs about cities. Now, this Charlotte, North Carolina singer was one of a family of 23. Yes, I said 23. And he was actually sued by his original record label and said that he had violated his contract. And it took him 10 years before he was able to crack the top 40 again. He was the only one-man band to have a number one hit. He played the guitar, the drums, harmonics, and the piano in May of 1959. It's Wilbert Harrison heading out to Kansas City right here on WDJO.

0: You know, until we record this song, Wilbert Harrison had never been to Kansas City.
1: You have my word as a used car dealer. This car was formerly owned by an oyster salesman who only drove it in months with an R in them.
2: I certainly hope so. I came all the way from Pasadena to buy this car. Bye, honey.
1: Goodbye.
0: Did she say it? A song about Pasadena?
3: It's the little old lady from Pasadena.
0: It's Jan and Dean from 1964.

0: On number three, hit for Jan and Dean. You know, this was Jan and Dean's last car song before Jan Barry's car crash.
1: Mommy and me, mommy and me, mommy makes me happy. On Mother's Day, let's celebrate things that make my mommy.
0: Oh, yeah, let's say a cute kid, huh? We go back to 1964 in a theme about cities, Johnny Rivers. This song was first released by Chuck Berry in 59. This was Johnny Rivers' first top 40 hit. It went to number two for 2 weeks.

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0: Just ahead of much more music. Partly cloudy tonight, the lows in the mid-40s. And then for tomorrow on your drive into work, it'll be sunny. A few clouds expected, highs in the mid-60s. It is mostly cloudy in the Queen City and 65 WDJO degrees.
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0: We go back to 1967 for this hour of music about cities. Here's San Francisco.
3: Yeah.

That's Scott McKenzie. Hit from 1967. It was written by John Phillips of the Mamas and the Papas. He actually played guitar on it. You know, it was called the unofficial anthem of the counterculture movement of the 1960s, including the hippie, anti-Vietnam War, and the flower power movements. This is about a singer who's a soldier waiting to go into battle, who thinks of the woman he loves in his hometown of Galveston, right here on the Soda Shop Sunday night.

I'm your leader of the past, John Englehart, and the theme, of course, tonight is songs about cities. And this next one from Freddie Cannon, who was born in Lynn, Massachusetts. He was discovered in 1957 by a Boston DJ. 2 years later, he actually recorded Tallahassee Lassie. It was a song his mother, Mimi Picarello, wrote at his first Top 40 hit. Tallahassee Lassie, songs about cities, right here on the Soda Shop Sunday night at Mama's Day.

0: Michael Martin Murphy, the legendary American singer-songwriter, is coming to the Ludlow Garage Thursday, May 21st. 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

A one-hit wonder from Newark, New Jersey. Number 8 in February of 1965, the Ad-Libs and the Boy from New York City. I'm your leader of the past, John Englehart. We continue our theme on songs about cities. Songwriter Bobby Charles attended a Fats Domino concert in Lafayette, Louisiana, and actually visited Domino in his dressing room. Now, Fats invited Charles to visit him in New Orleans, but Charles replied, "I don't have a car. If I'd go, I'd have to walk." Well, afterwards, that thought remained on the songwriter's mind, and he wrote this song for Fats Domino in about 15 minutes. Number 6 in July of 1960, Walking to New Orleans.

I'm your leader of the past, John Engelhardt, as we do our theme tonight of songs about cities. And John Sebastian actually composed Nashville Cats as an ode to the Nashville A-Team, as a loose group of session musicians based in Nashville. It went to number 8 in January of 1967. Nashville Cats.

0: Hi.
1: I'm your leader of the past, John Englehart. 1968, this song written and composed for Dionne Warwick by Burt Bacharach and Hal David, of course, wrote the lyrics. And this song was Dionne Warwick's biggest international hit to this point, selling several million records worldwide and giving her her first Grammy Award. Do you know the way to San Jose? She's going to tell you all about it.

0: I'm your leader of the past, John Englehart. Happy Mother's Day. I hope you had a great day today. And, you know, on this date in 1934, a special birthday, Gary Owens was born. Now, he's one of my heroes in radio. You'd recognize him. We've had some drop-ins that he's done, funny little things he's done here and there. You might recognize him, of course. He was on Ronan Martin's Laughing on NBC in the late 60s. You know, he had his hand up to his ear, you know, live from beautiful downtown Burbank. Anyway, here's a little tribute to Gary Owens.
1: It's time again for another page in the Crime Stoppers notebook. The con man is an unscrupulous villain who steals your hard-earned money by cleverness rather than violence. Each of us, at this moment, probably is involved with some form of con man without knowing it. If you want to truly protect yourself, simply send me a self-addressed stamped envelope along with $750 to Crime Stoppers Notebook, care of Fred's Diner, Twin Forks, Oklahoma.
0: Sunday night. And we're doing our theme tonight, songs about cities. Here's Nancy Sinatra and Lee Hazelwood, all about Jackson from 1967.

0: Here's a song written by Lee Hazlewood, who you just heard with Nancy Sinatra. It's Dean Martin from 1965, and heading out to Houston right here at the Soda Shop.
1: Well, it's lonesome in this old town. Everybody puts me down. I'm a face without a name.

0: I'm a face without a name, just walking in the rain, going back to Houston, Houston, Houston.
1: Our favorite wino, the Rat Backer, Dean Martin, going back to Houston. I'm your leader of the past, John Englehart, as our theme for this hour is music about cities.
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1: And as one-hit wonders only, top 40 hit was number 17 in December that year from Parkersburg, West Virginia. It's the Rose Garden. The next flight.

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4: WDJO. I'm your leader of the past, John Englehart. Happy Mother's Day to you and yours right here from the Soda Shop. Now, the 1967 Grammy winner for the Best Contemporary Recording, Winchester Cathedral, was recorded by studio musicians. And when this became an international hit, believe it or not, an actual group had to be assembled who then toured as the new vaudeville band. Winchester Cathedral, number one for 3 weeks, November of 1967.

0: Just ahead, a much more music. Partly cloudy tonight, the lows in the mid-40s. And then for tomorrow, sunny, a few clouds, highs in the mid-60s. It is mostly cloudy here in the Queen City and 64 WDJO degrees.
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0: 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Now, this song was written in 1922, recorded by a variety of artists. Surprisingly, Frank Sinatra's version made a minor appearance on the U.S. pop charts, reached number

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0: 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I'm your leader of the past, John Englehart. 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And tonight, I'm always listening to you. 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

0: Revolution. 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

0: Number two for 2 weeks in March of 1965. Herman's Hermits, and can't you hear my heartbeat? I'm your leader of the past, John Englehart, or as Dangerous Dan Allen calls me, Excedrin headache number 1480.
1: You broke his heart and made him cry, and he's been blue since then. Now he's found somebody new, and you want him back again.

The Shirelles, right here on a Soda Shop Sunday night. You know, they became the Shirelles by combining lead singer Shirley Owens' first name with the Chantels, who were the doo-woppers at the time. Okay, now here's a group that auditioned for songwriters who wanted to call them Binky Jones and the Americans. Well, lead singer John Traynor didn't want to be known as Binky Jones his entire career. He suggested a family nickname, Jay, and so they became Jay and the Americans.

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2: 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And now I'm back to let you know I can really shake 'em down.

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2: 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This hit went to number 15 in January of 65. Willow.

0: Willow Weep for Me. Jen and Jeremy, number 15, in January of 1965. I'm your leader of the past, John Englehart. Happy Mama's Day.
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0: Just ahead, a much more music. Partly cloudy tonight, the lows in the mid-40s. And then for tomorrow, it'll be sunny. A few clouds, highs in the mid-60s. Mostly cloudy here in the Queen City and 63 WDJO degrees.
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0: Their first top 40 hit, the highest charted they've ever had. It's the Ronettes, number 2 for 3 weeks, September of 1963.

It's a Soda Shop Sunday night. I'm your leader of the past, John Englehart. And this song was inspired by one of Buddy Holly's favorite groups, the Spiders. Now, he got out an encyclopedia and started looking at insects. Grasshopper was dismissed immediately. And they gave some consideration to the B-E-E-T-L-E-S. And that didn't work. Crickets was picked, noting that they could make music by rubbing their legs together.

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Let me know what I can do for you. You can send me a note or a song request at leaderthepast@gmail.com. Great.

0: excited on a Soda Shop Sunday night. I'm your leader of the past, John Engelhardt, reminding you that tomorrow morning you got to tune in to Bobby Leach. You know, before Bobby became our morning air personality, he was a duck call tester.
1: Okay. Okay. Okay. Okay.
2: Yes, for hours on end. Duck call after duck call undergoes careful scrutiny.
1: Okay.
2: Being a duck call tester is occasionally interesting.
1: Oh, defective.
2: But most of the time, it's as pathetically dull as it sounds.
1: Okay.
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0: And the number 5 hit on this date in 1963 was Andy Williams, and his vocals on the song's verses were double-tracked in unison and overdubbed on the choruses, so that when we're listening to him singing this song, he's singing harmony with himself. 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Andy Williams on a Soda Shop Sunday Night.
7: Guess

Number four on this date in 1963, it was the Shantays. Now, they were formed in 61 by five high school friends at Santa Ana High. 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

3. James Lewis McCleese, otherwise known as Jimmy Soul from Weldon, North Carolina. You know, he became a preacher at the age of 7. He performed gospel music as a teenager, and he acquired his performing name Soul, as in Jimmy Soul, from his congregation. Yeah, if you want to be happy, you have it right here on the Soda Shop.

Created as a trio in 1961 after their manager auditioned several singers in a Greenwich Village nightclub, they were known in the business as Two Beards and a Blonde. Peter Yarrow, Paul Stuckey, and Mary Travers. Puff the Magic Dragon. All this and so much more weirdness right here on a Soda Shop Sunday night, where the music is.

0: And what is the number one song on this date, May 10th, 1963?
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0: She was only 15 years old and still a student at Lansdale, which is a Philadelphia Catholic school. Number one for 3 weeks. We know her better as Little Peggy March, and I Will Follow Him.

0: 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Just keep on coming.
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This portion of the show is being brought to you by Ed's Decaffeinated Hot Dogs, the frankfurters that contain absolutely no caffeine. 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Sure, Ed's Decaffeinated Hot Dogs cost a lot more than other brands, but no other luncheon meat producer goes to so much trouble to provide you with wieners that don't even have a speck of caffeine. 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

0: da, da, da. Hey, happy Mother's Day from Soda Shop Sunday night. 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
1: Cincinnati weather forecast.
0: Just ahead of much more music. It's partly cloudy tonight. The lows in the mid-40s. And then for tomorrow, for your Monday, sunny. A few clouds, highs in the mid-60s. Mostly cloudy here in the Queen City and 61 WDJO degrees.
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5: 1961.

0: the past, John Engelhardt. I bet you didn't know that the Nelsons are the only family in history to have three generations that had a Billboard number one hit. Now, Ozzie Nelson, he led his orchestra to the top of the chart in 1932. Ricky Nelson, of course, topped all the others in 1961. And Rick's sons, Gunnar and Matthew, had a chart topper in 1990.
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0: Thank you, Jimmy Jones. You know, his first job was as a tap dancer. I'm your leader of the past, John Englehart. And if you want to hear a special song or just want to drop me a line, my email address is leaderofthepast@gmail.com. 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
0: And here's a song not released as a single in the U.S. Mary Mary on Soda Shop Sunday Night.

0: You know, I had mentioned that this song was never released as a single, but it was distributed as a cereal box prize in 1969. I wonder what cereal it was.
1: The Monkees. Mm. 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
0: There you go.
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0: only number one hit. 4 weeks at the top of the charts in March of 1963. It was also their first top 40 hit. We say thank you to the Chiffons.
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0: Yeah, that's right. You got it right here on a Soda Shop Sunday Night. I'm your leader of the past, John Englehart, and from San Jose, California. Now, this song was written by Zombies bass guitarist Chris White. It was a one-hit wonder called I Love You.

0: Like a Chevy Checker. I'm your leader of the past, John Engelhardt. You know that we're old enough to remember when emojis were called hieroglyphics.
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1: Just ahead, much more music. Partly cloudy tonight, the lows in the mid-40s. And then for tomorrow, sunny, no share, but a few clouds, highs in the mid-60s. And we have mostly cloudy here in the Queen City and 61 WDJO degrees.
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7: From Sacramento, California, beginning life under the name of the Fidelians. This group was first formed in 1964. Changed their name to Spiral Staircase. A one-hit wonder. Number 12 in May of 1969.

0: Every day's a new day, and happy Mama's Day from your friends here at the Soda Shop. 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

0: Thank you, Sam Cooke. That's Lou Rawls in the background there and having a party. I'm your leader of the past, John Englehart, and tomorrow is Monday. 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
0: Their first number one hit, 5 weeks on the charts. Their first top 40 hit, it's Sherry, baby, right on the Soda Shop. Yeah.

0: It's a Soda Shop Sunday night. I'm your leader of the past, John Englehart. Happy Mother's Day.
1: Remembering 1965.
0: And we remember 1965, actually, September of 1965. Their first top 40 hit, the highest charted they ever had. The Fortunes, who also toured Scotland in October of 1964 as the opening act of the Beatles. And this song, You've Got.

0: Happy Mother's Day. I'm your leader of the past, John Englehart. We've been talking about Gary Owens. His birthday was today. And he actually had a song out. It was Steve Allen had written it a while back. It's called What is a Freem? We're going to find out right here on a Soda Shop Sunday night. Tell us about it, Gary.
1: Hi, gang. I wonder how many of us in these troubled times ever take time out from our busy workday to ask ourselves this question. What is a freem? Well, freems are found in the strangest places. In your cryle, on the phone, from the Firth of Forth to the Straits of Magellan. In drag races, in filter tips, near your fern, and playing on your harp strings. A freem likes chicken fat, night school, turnip greens, axolotl, Frankie Avalon, The Twist, Mrs. Femish, Mertzied pudding, and other freems. A freem hates turkey waddles, algebra, protozoa, beatniks, and little round minty things that make your stomach feel gooder when it's upset incorporated. Nothing else can come home so frail, grove up the dell of a good Bortran so often, or lose so many amoeba from the biology lab. A freem is dignity with a frog in its throat, stupidity with a bone in its mouth, and pretty sickening with a double date. What is a freem made of? Well, gang, it takes the strength of a lion, the wool of a lamb, the back of your hand, the top of the mark, the last of the Mohicans, and the hair of a dog. There are several ways to get a freem. Listen to the radio pronouncers, advertise in the newspapers, jump in the lake, blues in the night, or punch in the mouth. Bikini wearers don't particularly care for freems. Traffic cops grab them, little boys eat them, and hog floggers detest them. But you know, when you get home in the afternoon, after a long, tiring day, when you're tired and weary and worn and sick and miserable and dirty and cruddy and shaking and nervous and frightened and panicky and raggedy and rotten and reeling and rolling in the gutter, when you come home and sit down in that big easy chair and that little freem comes in and jumps up on your sternum and sits there and stares at you, I tell your friends, it just makes life worthwhile to hear those three little words, you're under arrest.
0: Born Dion DiMucci in the Bronx, he first recorded as Dion and the Timberlanes in 1957 while attending Roosevelt High in the Bronx. He became Dion and the Belmonts in 1958, named for Belmont Avenue in the Bronx. Also living in the neighborhood were Bobby Darin and the Regents, who of course sang Barbara Ann. This song went to number two in December of 1961. He's the Wanderer, right here on the Soda Shop Sunday night. Whoa.

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0: Just ahead, much more music. Partly cloudy tonight, the lows in the mid-40s. And then for tomorrow, it'll be sunny, a few clouds, highs in the mid-60s. Mostly cloudy here in the Queen City and 59 WDJO degrees.
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0: Now here's an American traditional folk song. House of the Rising Sun was said to have been known by American miners in 1905. It's Eric Burden and the Animals, her only number one hit.

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0: 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If I made one person laugh long enough to forget their problems this evening and remember those good times and great oldies, then my evening was not wasted. On deck, the cool Bobby B and his doo-wop stop. So remember to flip your lid and go gangbusters. I'll see each and every one of you next week right here at the Soda Shop. Take care.
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0: Pennsylvania, 1957. An intruder breaks the flimsy lock on a radio station's transmitter room, boosts the power to a million watts, and starts broadcasting street corner doo-wop records throughout the eastern seaboard. Before the authorities could apprehend him, he sneaks out the back door into rock and roll history. He's wanted to this day. The voice you hear today is the same voice heard back in 1957. It is for that reason the origination point of this broadcast cannot be disclosed. Ladies and gentlemen, the cool Bobby B. Doo-Wop Stop.
1: One more time, baby, let's go!

We're going for a ride. Thanks to you, the number one doo-wop show in the world. This is the doo-wop stop. My name is Cool Bobby V. Our website is www.doowopstop.com. 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

0: Bobby B, and welcome, welcome, brothers and sisters, to another edition of the Doo-Wop Stop.
1: Cool Bobby B, top three.
0: We're counting down the top three for Sam Donahue in Sarah, Pennsylvania, sending it out to his wife, Verna Dean, and her wonder dog, Boomer, and sidekick, Coco. At number three on the Doo-Wop Stop, these are the Bop Chords. Ooh.

Viral's on the doo-wop stop with Cool Bobby B and the number one doo-wop for Sam Donahue, for his wife, Verna Dean, and her wonder dog, Boomer, and sidekick, Coco. It's Billy Carlucci and the Essentials.

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I'm Cool Bobby B. And the number one doo-wop for David Benedict in Philadelphia, it's Jimmy Beaumont. The Skyliners in Since I Don't Have You.

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0: Those are the Altairs, a doo-wop group out of Pittsburgh, Pennsylvania. Lead singer, none other than the amazing jazz musician, George Benson.
1: Cool Bobby B, top three.
0: On the doo-wop stop, top three for Stuart Bihar in Myrtle Beach, South Carolina. Kicking it off, number three with the Clusters and their version of

Five Keys on the Doo-Wop Stomp and the number one doo-wop for Stuart Bihar. He's in Myrtle Beach, South Carolina. Thanks for doo-wopping with us. A great solo performance out of the doo-wop era from Earl Grant, and it's called The End.

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Bobby Vinton and Mary Swann both had hit records with that song. Those are the standards. And the sound of Pittsburgh and My Heart Belongs to Only You. Here's the number one doo-wop for Al Cerzioni. Big Al in Glen Rock, New Jersey. He's got the sound of Pittsburgh doo-wop right here. Send it also out to Bob Grisnick. His brother Fran was a great member of this group. They were the Holidays and Miss You.

0: The holidays on the new Op Stop.
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2: WDJO Cincinnati. Pennsylvania, 1957. An intruder breaks the flimsy lock on a radio station's transmitter room, boosts the power to a million watts, and starts broadcasting street corner doo-wop records throughout the eastern seaboard. Before the authorities could apprehend him, he sneaks out the back door into rock and roll history. He's wanted to this day. The voice you hear today is the same voice heard back in 1957. It is for that reason the origination point of this broadcast cannot be disclosed. Ladies and gentlemen, the Cool Bobby B. Doo-Wop Star.
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4: Hey, we're counting down the top 3 for Albert Blair in Chicago. Number 3 with The Lords and Can I Come Over Tonight.

The Velours on the new Opstop, number two for Albert Blair in Chicago in the late 1950s. The Five Keys move over to King Records and produce this one called Dream On. Dream On.

Dino and the Uptides on the new op stop. Number two for cool Bobby D and Mary Dorn in Aurora, Illinois. And number one, Anthony and the Sophomores. 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

0: Anthony and the Sophomores on the Doo-Wop Stop.
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That is Ben E. Williams, along with Steps 4 and the Del Rise, and that's Mamie Wong on the Doo-Wop Stop with Cool Bobby B, 1-866-DOO-WOP. Here's one of my favorites from Little Anthony and the Imperials, and Wish.

We got the top three for Bob Paoli. We played his playlist a few weeks back from Homedale, New Jersey. Now, this is kind of unusual in the top three. It's an instrumental, but I know you recognize it. It's Red Prysock, hand clapping on the doo-wop stop.

0: The Valentine's on the new Opstop.
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We got the top three for James King, otherwise known as Maverick. And James is a college student in Washington, D.C., burning the midnight oil, doo-wopping with us. At number three, the Four Seasons, Frankie Valli.

The Cadillacs on the doo-wop stop, the number one doo-wop for James King, a college student burning the midnight oil, doo-wopping with us in Washington, D.C. He is known as Maverick. James, here's your number one doo-wop, the Drifters, Under the Boardwalk.

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2: WDJO Cincinnati. Pennsylvania, 1957. An intruder breaks the flimsy lock on a radio station's transmitter room. Boosts the power to a million watts and starts broadcasting street corner doo-wop records throughout the eastern seaboard. Before the authorities could apprehend him, he sneaks out the back door into rock and roll history. He's wanted to this day. The voice you hear today is the same voice heard back in 1957. It is for that reason the origination point of this broadcast cannot be disclosed. Ladies and gentlemen, the cool Bobby B. Duke.

is on the doo-wop stop at 11th Hour Melody and that great Moonlight Serenade. Here's a doo-wop double shot for Maggie. She's out of Philadelphia. We got the Crest, and we got the voice of the Crest, Johnny Maestro, on the doo-wop stop.

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Top three for James Belvin in Southport, North Carolina. Come on, baby, go with me.

The Spaniels on the doo-wop shop, the number one doo-wop for James Belvin in Southport, North Carolina. Never let you go. Here are the

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0: Those are the Serenaders. It's called Tomorrow Night, going way back to 1952. Thanks to Lionel Jean-Marie. He's in Portland, Oregon. Thank you for doing with us, Lionel.
1: Cool Bobby B, top three.
0: Here's a top three for Rita Steinmetz in Lake Worth, Florida. She's sending it out to her husband, Jerry. At number three, the great cover version that went to number one by The Shields, and You Cheated. Oh.

Cassie Belvin on the doo-wop stop and the number one doo-wop for Rita Stein Metz for her husband Jerry in Lake Worth, Florida. Originally done by the Five Satins, here's Dion, the king of doo-wop, the Belmonts, and Wonderful Girl. Yeah.

0: Dion and the Belmonts on the new Opstock.
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on, brothers and sisters. That's called Night Out Number 3 for Sylvia Martinez in Fresno, California, on the doo-wop stop, her number 2 doo-wop. I searched the seven seas. 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

The Interiors did it. That's called Darling Little Angel on the new Op Stop with Cool Bobby B. We got the new Invictors. Deeply in love with you on the new Op Stop. Whoa.

Oh, man, I can't believe it. I see by the old clock on the wall. Hey, that's just about all. Time to walk on the new op stop, get a pack of a stack of wax, and make tracks. So like the farmer said when he fell off the wagon, I gotta hit the road. Boom, boom, boom. Cool Bobby B and the Cool Bobby B doo-wop stop are registered trademarks of Cool Bobby B Radio Syndication, LLC. All copyright trademarks and all of the rights in the program have been the sole and exclusive property of Cool Bobby B and the doo-wop stop. A big thank you to the main man, the guy that keeps it entirely together, baby. He keeps us organized. That's Ken Mullen. Thanks to Ed Mann and Jim Manning in Hollywood, California. Alex Ward in Memphis, Tennessee. And Wally J in Cincinnati, Ohio, baby. 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Thanks for listening. Thanks for making us the number one doo-wop show in the world. Till next time, this is Cool Bobby B saying stay cool, everybody.

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Back at it for another work week. Good times, great music. WDJO playing the most music every hour. A music marathon into 5 o'clock. Good morning, I'm Bobby Leach. Coming up, I've got John Parr, St. Elmo's Fire theme, Man in Motion. In the summertime, Mungo Jerry, and here's Jefferson Airplane.

WDJO on the 7-year Brent Spence Corridor Project getting underway with, of course, closures on the Covington side and the exit ramps there, followed with the detours and the Texas turnabouts. And then 75's got some surprises for us later in the week, as well as the Western Hills Viaduct. All that coming up in a few on WDJO. The Spinners sing.

Hope you had a great Mother's Day weekend. Sunday turned out to be a nice day for Mom. Now, today, partly cloudy, high 68, low 45. For Tuesday, again, clouds, high 72, low 53. Morning showers possible on Wednesday. High Wednesday, 70 and a low 45. Right now, 49, WDJO with the Queen of Soul, and You Better Think, the WDJO.

WDJ Underedge finally broke the losing streak, winning two in a row against Houston. We'll be back in action tomorrow night, the big ballpark against Washington. Here's the Reverend Al Green.

Boy Songs Alive. It's Back to the West with Michael Martin Murphy. 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

WDJL, the original version for the Drifters, had Phil Spector playing guitar on it. On this is George Benson playing guitar and singing. It's on Broadway. WDJO, good times and great music.

0: on Broadway, George Benson on WDJO, Bobby Leach with more music mornings, and it's Big Bad Voodoo Daddy coming back to the Taft Theater December the 2nd. 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

0: WDJO today, partly cloudy, around 68, low 45 on Tuesday, partly cloudy, high 72, gets down to 53. Wednesday, morning showers, high 70, low 45. It's 49 WDJO with Clarence Carter.
1: I was born and raised down in Alabama on a farm way back up in the woods. I was so ragged that folks used to call me Patches. Papa used to tease me about it, 'cause deep down inside he was hurt 'cause he'd

If you had to line up all the songs we play, they'd go clear across the interstate and you'd probably get hit by a truck. 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WDJO.

DJ. We all know the fun of driving onto Western Hills Viaduct, particularly on the lower deck and watching out for the chunks of concrete to fall. Well, this week, today 9 to 3, Wednesday through Friday 9 to 3, they're going to close the Western Hills Viaduct for work. It's both upper and lower decks.

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Good morning, Bobby Leach. And coming up, I've got music from Firefall, Chicago, and it's Dexy's Midnight Runners. 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

0: in the park. 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

J.O., not too bad today. Partly cloudy around 68, low 45 tonight. Partly cloudy on Tuesday, 72 the high, down to 53. Can have morning showers on Wednesday. High Wednesday, 70. It'll get down to 45. And right now, 46. WDJO with Martha and the Vandellas dancing in the street.

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0: 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Bobby Leach, more music morning. Cincinnati Warbirds with Tom Doherty's Swing Canteen, recreating the music of Glenn Miller's Army Air Corps Band. That's on the 23rd of this month at Coney Island. 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

Barbara, the Hammer, Gary Stevens. Of course, me in the mornings with more Music Mornings. And looking at a 30-minute music marathon into 7 o'clock. WDJO and Kentucky's Exile. Here's Kiss You All Over.

WDJO today, partly cloudy, 68, the high, 45 tonight. On Tuesday, partly cloudy, high 72, low 53. Wednesday morning, showers, high 70, then a low down to 45. Looking at 47 right now. WDJO with Michael Jackson. Jackson 5, and I'll be there.

WDJO mentioned today, Western Hills Viaduct will close at 9 o'clock until 3 for work, and that'll happen also Wednesday, Thursday, and Friday. It's repair work on both the upper and lower deck, Western Hills Viaduct, starting at 9 o'clock this morning. 75 is going to be fun this coming weekend. More details on that later. Here's Huey Lewis, the news.

Good times, great music. WDJO playing the most music every hour. Good morning. Bobby Leach and a 30-minute music marathon underway. Into 7, I've got the Foundation, Starbuck, and this is Rod Stewart. Pretty much a song of putting him on the charts. Big time. Maggie May on WDJO.

WDJ Under Edge returned home after a disastrous road trip and didn't lose the first. I was getting worried. And then Jim LaBarbera, you know, calmed me down, said, take it easy, chill. They went two in a row, so it worked. Anyway, hopefully they win against Washington Tuesday night. Here's Stop.

0: 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Bobby Leach and Rumble on the River is coming. It's in Madison, Indiana on the 23rd. A lot of great car shows and cruise-ins, and they're on our webpage at 1480WDJM.com. Again, that's Rumble on the River in Madison, Indiana on the 23rd.
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DJ today, partly cloudy, looks like a high 68, low 45. Tuesday, some clouds, high 72, low 53. On Wednesday, scattered morning showers, 70 the high, 45 the low. And right now, we've got 47 WD.

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But I wanna know for sure. So come on, hold me tight.

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But I wanna know for sure.

0: Jemai's WDJO mentioned earlier about the Western Hills Viaduct. Again, this morning, 9 o'clock till 3 in the afternoon, both the upper and lower deck will be closed. And that will also mean the ramps coming off of 75 getting onto the Western Hills Viaduct will be blocked off. And then I think Tuesday it's open, and then they're closing it again on Wednesday, Thursday, and Friday. Again, that's between 9 and 3. And then the fun on 75 northbound this weekend, where they're going to be closing off 75 northbound entirely, heading up from Reagan all the way into Evendale. So, again, that'll be a big-time issue over the weekend. I'll keep you updated on that, too. Just ahead is Paul Simon, Mother and Child Reunion.
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0: Book of Dano, Hawaii 5-0 theme from The Ventures, WDJO, Bobby Leach, more music mornings. I mentioned the Happy Together tour earlier. 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Even the Turtles, because he was a default turtle on the last year's The Happy Together tour with Flo and Eddie. 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

Light and Lou Christie, WDJO, Bobby Leach, a 30-minute music marathon, actually about a 31-minute music marathon, into 8 o'clock. Here's Marilyn McCoo and Billy Davis Jr. You don't have to be a star to be in my show. Why, look at me. You don't have to be a star, period.

Cloudy day, high about 68, low tonight 45. On Tuesday, partly cloudy, 72, low 53. Wednesday, we could have morning showers, high 70. It'll get down to 45. And right now, we got 47. WDJO with Gary Wright, Love is Alive.

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WDJO.

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WDJO playing the most music every hour. We're heading into 8 o'clock, 31-minute music marathon underway. And coming up, I'm going to play Hermits, Smokey Robinson without the Miracles, and the Eyes of Marge, Vehicle Baby, on WDJO.

as they call, just personal in nature, nothing that the public should worry about. I'm glad of that, you know, but does it seem like there's been more activity downtown? It's not just former Chief Fiji's problem, you know? Anyway, here's John Fred, the Playboy Band, Judy in Disguise with Glasses, WDJO. Judy.

0: cruising. Smokey Robinson without the miracles. WDJ Bobby Leach and the Western Hills Viaduct. No cruising on it after 9 o'clock today. Matter of fact, today 9 to 3. I think Wednesday, Thursday, and Friday 9 to 3. Both decks of the Western Hills Viaduct will be closed for work. So avoid that area. And that also includes the ramps coming off of 75 or onto 75 from the Western Hills Viaduct. Those are also going to be closed from 9 to 3 today. Coming up, Peter Noon and Hermit's Hermit.
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DJO. Today, some clouds, high around 68, low 45 tonight. Tuesday, again, clouds, high 72, low 53. Wednesday, morning showers, high around 70, and then 45 for Wednesday night. Right now, 48 WDJO, and it makes me think of Gary the Hammer Stevens for some reason. He loves the nightlife, you know.

0: River now green. Look what you've done to me. WDJ, Bobby Leach, and you've got the Dangerous Dan Allen this morning at 10, weekdays, every day at 10 o'clock, and the workday flies by with Dangerous Dan Allen. 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Starts taking calls just before noon. Coming up, it's Peter Gabriel.
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Thank you. 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

WDJ, we've got a couple of days of clouds around. High today, 68, low 45 for Tuesday. High 72, low 53. On Wednesday, morning showers. Round 70 for the high, 45 the low. And right now, we got 48. WDJO with Hurricane Norman Smith and Oh Babe, What Would You Say?

WDJ in a few minutes. The upper and lower deck of Western Hills Viaduct will be closed till 3 o'clock. You're going to do that today, and I think Wednesday, Thursday, and Friday. So 9 to 3 this week. Top deck, lower deck, Western Hills Viaduct will be closed for some repairs. That's going to be in just a few minutes. Here's ELO. Yeah.

Good times, great music. WDJO playing the most music every hour. Heading into 9 o'clock in a 30-plus minute music marathon underway. Good morning, I'm Bobby Leach. Got the Righteous Brothers coming up. Stevie Wonder. And this is the Bangles. Yes, it is. It is a manic Monday when you consider what's happening on the expressways. The Prince Spence Corridor Project now fully underway. Repairs on the top deck and lower deck, Western Hills Viaduct. It's just, it's crazy.

0: Stevie Wonder, Superstition, WDJO, and the fun on 75 northbound. It's going to be this weekend, Friday night into Sunday, where they're going to close the entire stretch of 75 northbound around Reagan up in past GE there so they can do some work. Again, that's 75 northbound this weekend. Expect that to happen on Friday night, reopen on Monday morning, unless they get it down early, but Monday morning by 5. Just give you an advance warning on that. You'll be needing to use 71, the lateral, and also Reagan to bypass 75 northbound this weekend. Information will be coming up all weekend long on that, I'm sure. Righteous Brothers, You've Lost That Love and Feeling, coming up.
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WDJO 68 today, 45 tonight. On Tuesday, partly cloudy, high 72, low 53. Wednesday morning showers, looks like a high 70. Gets down to 45. Of course, Great American Ballpark, not a problem tonight. Tomorrow night, the Reds will be in town and hosting Washington. So hopefully they can keep that two-game win streak going to number three. Here's Ian Matthews. Here she comes.

0: tied up Tainted Love and Where Did Our Love Go together on that one. 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

J.O., the songs of his own and of the American Cowboys. 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

0: Knickerbockers and Lies, WDJM, Bobby Leach, and I guess this is going to be one that Jim LaBarber is going to hold court at, the Sensitalia Festival, May 29th through 31st at Harvest Home Park in Cheviot. 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

WDJ, partly cloudy today, 68 the high, 45 the low. Tuesday, partly cloudy, 72 and low 53. On Wednesday, could have some scattered showers in the morning. After that, clears out, high 70, low 45. Right now, it's 50 at WDJO with Chicago.

WDJO, hometown proud. Hometown owned, hometown operated. We don't snicker when someone asks us if we want a three-way. Actually, I kind of like mine with garlic. I'm with Dan. Let's go across the river to Dixie Chili, all right? Anyway, I'll be back tomorrow morning at 5. More music mornings. Dangerous Dan Allen is next.

9:00. Good morning. Coming up this hour, I got for you Neil Sedaka, Rod Stewart. We're going to start the hour off with Ringo Starr. You got to pay your dues if you want to sing the blues, and you know it don't come easy. Getting up and being in here at 10 o'clock in the morning on a Monday, that's paying my dues. WTJO.

0: 8:35, and you were on my mind. Dangerous Dan, how the heck are you? At 8 now, after 10 o'clock, good Monday morning. We will have Dial a Hit at noon for you. Your chance to call in and get your favorite song played by request. Or you can email me now, get in early. 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We'll get your song on for you. Keep it where you got it. We got more coming your way. Mitch Ryder and the Detroit Wheels. And Devil with a Blue Dress on next. We're going to take it off.
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WDJO. Well, if you got to go to the west side out Harrison, forget Western Hills Viaduct during the day. It's going to be closed 9 a.m. to 3 p.m. every day this week for maintenance. Same next week. Even the ramps on and off are going to be closed.

0: WDJO, where the music is dangerous, Dan. At 10:22, well, the road closures on the Western Hills Viaduct. That's all week, this week and next week, 9 to 3. It's going to be closed for maintenance, and that includes the ramps from I-75 north and south. So you're not taking the viaduct during the day this week or next. Others are coming. Starting on the 20th, we're going to get closures in northern Kentucky at 12th Street, Martin Luther King. That's going to create huge nightmares there for the, again, corridor project. They've broken ground on the bridge. We're going to see it going up soon. Pretty soon, you're going to be seeing 200 feet come off of Longworth Hall as well. Keep it here. We got more coming your way. It never rains in Southern California, so says Albert Hammond next.
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5: Number one for a ton of fun, WDJO.

WDJO. I found another road closure coming this week on Thursday, 8 p.m. to 6 a.m. The I-75 South ramp to Norwood Lateral East will have closures. That'll be nice. Drivers should find alternate routes to about anywhere you want to go this week.

0: me go home. I want to go home. On WDJO, where the music is, Dangerous Dan. Well, checking the tri-state's most accurate weather forecast for today. It's going to be pretty nice. A high of 71. Tonight's low 45. So we're at that point where you can't really use the air conditioning. And you can't, you really don't want to use the heat, but you're going to have to kind of use both of them intermixed. And that's kind of the way it is. Sunshine continues tomorrow with 78 for a high, 45 for a low. How's that? That sounds like a good idea to me. Currently in the tri-state, we have a wonderful 61 at WDJO. And coming up next, we're going to the Dock of the Bay with Otis Redding.
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Boy, have we got them for you. 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Among the great concerts we got coming there, we got Chicago with Styx and the Windy Cities Tour at the Riverbend Music Center on Thursday, August 6th. We've got the Stray Cats at the Rose Music Center. That's coming up August 10th, so stuff all summer long. This is your concert summer, and we are your concert connection here at WDJO. We are where the concerts are.

Farmer, the music professor, is coming along today at 2 o'clock. He'll have the top five at five for May 11th, 1979.

WDJO, where the music is. Gary the Hammer Stevens brought you through the evening, 7 o'clock tonight on WDJO.

WDJO. This song spent forever at number two. Couldn't quite get to number one. It was the biggest hit of all time for CCR. Proud Mary on WDJO.

The Impressions. WDJO, good times, great music. Playing the most music every hour at 11 o'clock. I'm Dangerous Dan Allen. And coming up this hour, I have...

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1: WDJO, where the music is. Don't you love a beautiful day like this? Temperatures warming up quick today. We're up to 66 now in the tri-state. Stevie Wonder, everything's uptight. 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

0: Want to be with you everywhere. WDJO, where the music is, wrapping up a 33-minute music marathon with Fleetwood Mac, and I want to be with you. Dangerous, Dan. Yeah, it's so beautiful out today. And on the drive-in today, I noticed, well, there's a lot of new big yellow road equipment showing up alongside the expressway. They're really getting into this project. The bridge corridor is under full steam ahead. You're going to see more construction over the next 5 years than you've seen in your lifetime with this bridge coming in. So be ready for it. Learn your alternate routes. You're going to need them. Especially with the Western Hills Viaduct, that's going to be coming down and being replaced. So heaven help you until then. Keep it here. More coming your way. The Buckinghams next.
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That's kind of a drag. On WDJO, we got Dial A Hit coming up at noon. 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All you got to do, send me an email right now, dialahit@outlook.com. Or you can wait till noon, pick up the phone, call me. 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

0: Michael, WDJO, where the music is. Saw the movie a week and a half ago. Definitely worth it if you're a Michael fan. It doesn't get into all the controversy. If you're expecting an expose of Michael's flaws, you're not going to see it. But it sure does take on Daddy Joe Jackson. Boy, oh boy. Anyway, you know, with all these road projects, I thought, you know, it would be really nice if they had an app dedicated to the Brent Spence Corridor project. They do not. Kentucky says use the Go Kentucky app. Ohio says use the OGO app. And so you have to go to two places to get it. Or their one website. It's called BrentSpenceBridgeCorridor.com. And they'll give you all the information about what's going on and what's going to be closed. You're going to need that. I recommend you keep it handy. Keep it here. The Beatles are next.
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WDJO, this song is now the theme song for me driving to work every day because of the road closures, changes, and all I need is a miracle. If I get a miracle, maybe I can get to work on time. All right. What a mess this is going to become. I like it. Fun.

0: Yeah, we are. WDJO, we are where the music is. I'm Dangerous Dan Allen. Thank you for dialing our way. Born and raised right here in the tri-state, and other than 2 years I spent in Las Vegas running a radio station, I've been here my whole life. And I love this town. I want to stay here through all this construction. I want to see that new bridge when it's done. Checking the tri-state's most accurate weather forecast, my phone. Today we're going to get a nice high of 73. Tonight's low, 45. For tomorrow, we're going to get a high of 77. It's a little better. 45 for a low. That's kind of where we're going to be the rest of this week. Next week, starting Saturday, we're going to make it into the 80s. Right now in the tri-state, we have a comfy, cozy 66 at WDJO. Keep it here. Coming up next, we've got James Taylor.
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tonight. WDJOL, head west, the cowboy country singer, songwriter Michael Martin Murphy. The guy did Wildfire, Carolina and the Pines, What's Forever For? 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

KJO. Well, every time this song would come on back in the day, Rich King, Cincinnati radio legend, would say, there's a sale on down at Steinberg's, because Steinberg's had a sale going on every day. They did. Remember them?

WDJO. We are good times, great music, playing the most music every hour. I'm Dangerous Dan Allen at High Noon. It's time for Dial a Hit. 513-563-1480. Call me or email me, dialahit@outlook.com. We're going to play your favorite song during the coming hour here on WDJO. And it's all brought to you by the Route 27 Antique Mall, Billy's Green Shopping Center in Alexandria. And we get started today, right out the bat on a beautiful sunshiny day. Lisa in Crescent Spring wants to have some more fun, fun, fun. She had fun all weekend, like Mother's Day. Now, she wants to hear the Beach Boys.

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0: Tears of a Clown. 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We'll play one for you. We play the most music every hour here on WDJO. And this hour, the noon hour every day, you get to pick the music. It's great, right here in the tri-state, not being picked from anywhere else. All the music we play, all the disc jockeys here live and work right here in the tri-state. So we are your radio station. Nobody else can claim that. They're playing music. I guarantee you they got somebody farming in from the West Coast, the East Coast. We don't do that. We're all right here in the tri-state. We have to live with the Brent Spence Corridor Project, just like you do. Keep it here. We got more coming up. We have Benji's Request for the Searchers and Love Potion number 9 next.
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0: Okay, we're going to shake our body right down to the ground right now, and we'll shake yours, too. 513-563-1480, email dialahit@outlook.com. 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

0: Hanson, where you are WDJO, where the music is Dem Michael and the Jacksons. Shake Your Body Down to the Ground. He could insert a into a song and just make it work anywhere. I wish I could do that. What would you like on Dial Ahead?
1: Could you play some Elvis Presley? Any number will be good.
0: How about The Wonder of You on WDJO?

0: Thank you very much. I appreciate it. Becca. Thank you very much. On WDJO, where the music is dangerous, Dan. Playing you the greatest hits of all time right here. Songs you might like a lot. Just tell your friends. We got your music at WDJO. Tell them. At least 8 friends every day. And sooner or later, we'll have everyone listening. Because we have better music than everyone else. That's my story, and I'm sticking to it. Keep it here. We got more coming your way. As we got email requests in today from Bonnie, wants to hear Wham, Wake Me Up Before You Go-Go. Okay, well, get ready to wake up, Bonnie.
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0: Okay, you got

WDJO email request from Billie Jean in Erlanger. She wants to hear Pat Benatar, We Belong. Here's your song, Billie Jean.

0: 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All requests up until 1 o'clock. And what would you like? I say, and what would you like?
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0: Thank you for that. It's going to coming up next, right here, from right in the tri-state, Rick Derringer, who was actually Rick Zeringer.
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0: and Roll Hoochie Coo. Rick Zeringer became Rick Derringer just so he could do that song. Then he went on. He was a regular in the Weird Al Yankovic band for years. It's WDJ. It's Dial It. Dangerous Dan. What would you like?
1: I got some Johnny Simple, Mr. Bassman.

music is Johnny Cymbal, Mr. Bassman. That was actually not his real name, but he recorded a couple songs that way. That was his biggest hit. Changed his name later. He recorded under many names. He did Cinnamon as Derek. That was a hit. Backdoor Man was a minor hit. But that was the end of Johnny Cymbal's career as a singer. On WDJO, an email request from Cindy today. We are family. Yes. Family got together over.

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Where the music is, dial a hit. You got till the end of this song to get your request in. It's Mama Cass without the rest of the mamas and papas. There's a new world coming. For Jerry, here you go.

0: coming. 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And dial a hit. We have enough requests to get to the end of the program. What would you like?
1: Would we be able to get My Sharona?
0: You certainly may. You got it on WDJO's dial a hit. Brought to you by the Route 27 and

0: WDJO. Time for the final request of the day on Dial a Hit. We'll do it again tomorrow at noon right here on WDJO. What would you like?
1: Yeah, Dangerous Dan. I'd like to hear a song I ain't heard in a long time. It was Mr. Lonely.
0: Bobby Vinton.
1: That's him.

Good times, great music, WDJO, playing the most music every hour. I'm Dangerous Dan at 1 o'clock. Coming up this hour, we're going to hear from Michael Jackson, the Dave Clark Five. We're going to start the hour off with Loggins and Messina. 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

WDJO, we are your concert connection, and a big one coming to Beach Boys. 60 years of Pet Sounds, Wednesday, August the 12th, PNC Pavilion. The tickets are on sale now.

0: WDJO, good times and great music and the Police and Every Breath You Take. Coming up, I've got a song that I was reading a rock and roll book about music, and I found out that they had my name connected. They said Jim LaBarbera was the first guy in the country to play this record on the radio. And I've got it next, and it sold well over a million copies. 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
0: From Oxford, to hang out at Miami University. They were regulars at the different fraternity party gigs. Only back in the day, they were Island and the Sabres, and they changed their name to the Lemon Pipers and had some giant hits. But their biggest, well, this was their biggest.

0: WDJO, where the music is. Well, the lady's got some green. Look at that. That thing around her neck, that is Tiffany. That is Tiffany. And the watch? Well, that's a Cartier.
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1: You mean the music professor?
2: Oh, I'm swinging today like L.A. De La Cruz. How about the Reds? We lost the opening game, but then we won the series. Over Houston, we're back on track. After an 8-game losing streak, we've won 2 in a row, 5-0 yesterday, and De La Cruz, 3-for-4. He's hot.

0: WDJO playing the most variety every hour. That's Tommy James, the Shondells, and Dragging the Line. I hope you had a great day yesterday. I hope you spent time with your mother. If you're lucky enough to still have your mom with you. My mom passed away a number of years ago. And mom was in charge of our house. My dad worked like 24-7. He dropped out of school like in the eighth grade to be a delivery boy for a florist. And that's what he did his whole life. He was a delivery guy for a florist, you know. Eventually went from walking and delivering flowers to riding the truck. And mom kind of ran the household. And when I was a kid, I was a pretty good trumpet player. And I played in bands around the Pittsburgh area professionally when I was like 13 on. And I, you know, saw these musicians. And I'm in Pittsburgh getting my trumpet lesson. We lived in Stowe Township about 7 miles west. So I go to Pittsburgh for my lessons with Tony Pasquarelli. And I stopped by the store. And there was that coat that I've seen these jazz musicians wear. White cashmere coat. And it was on sale. So I went in and I bought the coat with this money I had from the gigs I was doing. And I brought this coat home. My mother saw that coat and she said, "What are you doing? What's wrong with you? Look at that coat." Well, I looked like a pimp, I guess. You know, looking back, I looked like a pimp. And this white cashmere coat. I'm like 13 years old, man. And so she went back to the store. We dragged the coat back to the store. And she went in and yelled at the guy. And, of course, we got our money back. But My mom was something. What a wonderful, wonderful lady.
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0: Story behind this record by heart. Well, the song was dedicated to a lady by the name of Sharon Hess, a very good friend of Nancy Wilson's, who died of leukemia. The song, These Dreams.

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As many times as we've loved and we've shared love and made love, it doesn't seem to me like it's enough. It's just not enough, baby.

0: WDJO. Good times and great music and the sounds of the Walrus of Love. All 300 and some pounds of Barry White and Can't Get Enough of Your Love, Baby. Somebody said, how did you get to Pittsburgh from your house, 7 miles away from your house? We had streetcars. Yeah, we took the streetcar. And, yeah. 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And she lived away. She lived a little bit away from us. I had to take two streetcars. Now, that did not last very long. Because the street, you know, you have to know the time the streetcar is going to leave, you know, or arrive. And no, that just didn't work out. Hey, times today of clouds and sunshine with a high today. Not a bad looking day. High today 66 with a low tonight 43. And tomorrow mostly cloudy with a high 73 and a low of 57. Billy Joel from Hicksville, Long Island next.
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1: Dan LaBarbera. It's called My Life. It's a song about asserting your independence. Theme song from a 1980 TV sitcom called Bosom Buddies. Remember Bosom Buddies? Yeah, that's where we were introduced to Tom Hanks in a dress.

WDJO Turtles, and a song that when this record came out, you'd have this record blasting, and it's blasting all over the radio station, and you could walk up to one of the pretty secretaries or the girls behind the scenes and give them a big hug, and it was, they give you a hug back. Now today, whoo, you would get reported to HR just like that. Yeah.

0: who are just about to graduate, here are some words of wisdom from Mr. Know-It-All.
1: Good times, great music, WDJO playing the most music every hour. It is 3 o'clock in the city. Hello, I'm Jim LeBibert, the music professor, and coming up, I've got the Supreme Soul Sisters, I've got Mr. Mister, and how about a little brown sugar? A taste of brown sugar, here's Mick Jagger and the Bad Boys of Rock and Roll.

0: Yes, I am.
1: The Music Professor.
0: And yeah, class is in session today. In 1964, the Rolling Stones refused service at the Grand Hotel in Bristol because they weren't wearing jackets and ties. The Daily Mirror described them as the ugliest group in Britain. And they said the Rolling Stones gather no lunch.

0: Rock and roll never sounded better than it does here on WDJO. Early Supremes, one of their dozen number one hits. Weather-wise today, AccuWeather says times of clouds and sunshine. Ceiling this afternoon about 66. Hello tonight with the Hammer. Carry the Hammer, Stevens. 7 o'clock till midnight tonight. For the ladies, low going down to 43. Tomorrow, mostly cloudy with a high 73 and a low, 57? Not bad. Maybe here comes summer, huh? No? May I have the envelope?
1: Jim LaBarbera, the legendary music professor with the loser of the day.
0: A guy in the United Kingdom knew he was wanted by the police. And he decided it might be fun to call and taunt them. And he said he could vanish for years and they'd never be able to find him. He then told the cops, he said, look, I'm hanging up now because I know you can trace my call after 5 minutes. Turned out the police only needed about a minute to trace his call. The man who wanted to stay on the phone too long, our loser of the day.
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0: Barry Manilow releasing another Life 2026 from an upcoming album, What a Time. No, he's not performing. He's still recovering from surgery to remove a cancerous spot on his left lung. Well, this is how it all began for Barry Manilow.

Whoa, whoa. On WDJO from Seymour, Indiana, John Mellencamp. Song speaks to John's celebrity. But then the frustration results from his seeing his older cousin struggle after losing his job as an electrical engineer. It's a song.

0: J.O., the pride of Seymour, Indiana, and certainly Indiana University. Man, I love him at Indiana University. John Cougar Mellencamp and Crumbling Down in the On Deck Circle, special song for a Monday, a special song for today, a Monday.
1: There's no light in the men's room.
0: That's not in my job description. I can't help you with that, but I'll tell you what I will do. I will pass that along to our operations director, Mr. Greg Beers, okay? I'll take care of that. Well, the town of Finglin in Taiwan embraces its slow lifestyle so much that they hold annual snail races. And the cool thing, now wait, before you jump on it, cool thing about snail races, when they start, you still have time to run to the bathroom, grab lunch, go to a movie, and then get back in time for the finish.
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Jay, on a personal note, if I may share something with you, my summer clothes, I am phasing out any piece of clothing that requires me to hold my breath or say a brief prayer before I sit down.

I think the Reds are back on track. Had the day off today, but we won the series over Houston 5-0. De La Cruz 3-4. Spencer Steer went long with a home run, and Abbott looked terrific.

0: WDJO, where the legends of rock and roll play every day. That's Jim Morrison and the Doors and Love Her Madly. Well, if you have a picture coming up, when you need a picture taken for whatever, your job or social media, a scientist explains that you are perceived to be more powerful, more elegant, if you are photographed in profile with your right side pointed towards the camera. That's, of course, you're posing for a mugshot, but that's a whole different story. Okay, so now wait a second. Look at your speaker. Now I'm going to... I'm going to turn over here to my right side. Okay, now my left side, which one looks better? Now, I'll tell you one thing. On my right side, I've got a scar. You can't see it unless, you know, unless it's windy or something, but I've got a scar there, and my hair covers it. That's not a bald spot. It's a scar. When I was a kid, a teenager, we had a little gang fight. There was a gang fight in our area, okay? But this was back in the days when there were gang fights, but we didn't use guns. We didn't have guns. And then we didn't do knives. We didn't have knives. And we didn't do razor blades in the shoes. No, we just used fists, okay? So I'm fighting the guy, and I'm beating the guy. I got the guy down. I'm beating him. And he picked up a rock. And I was, hey. And he smashed the rock against the side of my head. And there was a gusher of blood. I went home, and my mom, I said, oh, what happened? I go, Mom, I tripped it. And boom, put a cold towel on it. And that was it. So I never went to the doctor. So I do have a scar on that side. So I don't know if that makes a difference or not.
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0: A breakup song about a guy who thought he found his everlasting love, but is now watching it tear apart, and he wants to repair the damage, but he can't because he's in too deep.

all aboard. Taking that train to Georgia with Gladys Knight and the Pips. I would love to take a train ride to Chicago. Next time the Reds are in Chicago, who wants to go with me? Let's take a train to Chicago, huh?

Got the goat. WDJO, around here, the guys, we've all worked together at one time or another, and now we're back here on this radio station. Now, Danny, when I play this record, I think of Dan Allen, because Danny did a show on a Saturday night, and there was a little blonde-haired girl would come in and help him pull the carts, the records, the stuff he needed. Need coffee, Danny? What do you need, Danny? Got your soda pop? She'd run down the hall and get the soda pop, and she became a disc jockey, and she listens to us every day online from Florida. We called her Candy Girl.

WDJO, good times. That great music. Hanging out here on a Monday afternoon. Hey, tomorrow morning, get out of bed with Bobby Leach. 5 o'clock till 10. West Side Ladies Man. He made a comment to me. He said, Prof, I do not have a dad bod. I said, what? Prof, I don't have a dad bod. A dad bod. I said, what? I prefer the term father figure.

Good times, great music, WDJO. It is 4 o'clock. I'm Jim LaBarbera, the music professor, rolling along on a Monday afternoon. On the way this hour, I've got Buckman Turner Overdrive out of Canada. Tommy James banging away with the Shondells, and here is In Excess to get us started.

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3: And we're taking care of business. Well, the Reds sure did over the weekend. Unless that first game on Friday got blown out by Houston and then took two. Won the series, yeah. After snapping that 8-game losing streak, Abbott on the mound yesterday looked really good on Mother's Day. And we're in last place. We were in first place just a week ago, but we're working our way back. De La Cruz going 3-for-4. He's found his bat. And how about Spencer Steer going long? And what a catch he made running down the dugout steps.

0: WDJ with the legends of rock and roll play every day. Bachman Turner Overdrive, looking forward to seeing them. The Guess Who with Randy Bachman. Burton Cummings, had some great interviews with Burton over the years, along with Don Felder from the Eagles. June 27th at Riverbend. 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Well, Bachman, Randy Bachman, you kidding me? 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
5: Buckeyes, yeah, they're from Mansfield, Ohio. Here's Jamie Lyons and that music explosion.

WDJO for my lonesome ladies. But what am I doing tonight? What am I doing tonight? Let me check my schedule. 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I'm doing nothing tonight. What are you doing tonight?

0: WDJO with the legends of rock and roll play every day. Michael Jackson, the Jackson 5. Have you seen Michael? It's terrific. Michael, produced by his son, Prince Jackson, and playing Michael Jackson in this movie, Jermaine's kid. So it's true. He looks like Michael, yeah, and moves like Michael. Great show. Get a chance to see it. Mother's Day yesterday. I hope you spent time with your mother. I was flashing back memories of my own mom. My brother and I were talking about mom. She did a lot of sewing, and she had a favorite yardstick that she used to measure things. And just a light piece of wood, you know. But my brother and I got into an argument, some kind of a fight that we had. You know, we were going on, and she took the yardstick and whacked us with the yardstick. And it didn't hurt. But the yardstick broke. And he said, "You remember that?" I said, "Yeah." And she started crying. I mean, she was like, we felt so bad. You know, of course, we left the room. She's crying because it was her favorite yardstick. It was like, oh, man, what did we do? Hey, sunshine today, high expected 66, a low tonight 43. And all these years later, we still feel guilty about that. Yeah. Hey, tomorrow, mostly cloudy with a high 73 and a low of 57.
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0: WDJO, where the music is and one of the best love ballads to come out of that big chill generation. Percy Sledge, and When a Man Loves a Woman. I've told stories about weddings. I played music at weddings, and some of the stories, I've told a couple. But this is like crazy. The wildest thing you witnessed at a wedding, this is on social media. Here's what they said. DJ and the father of the bride got into a fist fight when the father found the DJ hooking up with the bride's 17-year-old sister. I don't blame him. This is great. The bride forgot the groom's name and called him by the ex-boyfriend's name. The silence that followed was so loud, I think I actually heard the marriage certificate self-destruct. Whoa. After the meal, they gave guests small souvenir boxes with a little personalized thank you note coupled with a small chocolate-smelling, chocolate-looking bar of hand soap. Well, a couple of hours later, a kid was found in a bathroom projectile puking a mix of chicken nuggets, hand soap, and foam. The poor little guy ate two. They had to make an announcement to warn the people it was soap and not to eat it.
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WDJL, I'm checking her hand. It looks okay. She's got the Queen of Hearts. No, she does not have Dead Man's Hand. You know what Dead Man's Hand is? Wild Bill Hickok killed while playing poker, holding two pairs, aces, and eights.

Wolfman. WDJO keeping it alive with 100% local personalities and the best music. Well, we start off with Bobby Leach, West Side ladies man, pride of the West Side. And then, of course, we got Dan Allen, who I think has lived in every single town in Northern Kentucky.

J.O. working my way towards my top five at five. I'll count them down. For this day in 1979, Donald Fagen said, no, there's no deep hidden meaning behind the name Peg. He just needed a dotted half note to fill that spot, and Peg filled it. Steely Dan.

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6: Top 5 at 5 for the Tri-State for May the 11th, 1979. I'm counting them down. At number 5, the anchor song, Susie Quattro and Chris Norman. Susie performed this with Chris Norman, the front man for a group called Smokey. Now, they only had one big American hit that was called Living Next Door to Alice. And well, this was a big departure from her rock sound. The truth thing about stumbling into love with someone they never expected to be with. This was by far the biggest American hit for both of them. Chris Norman and the pretty girl who was, well, part of that glam rock British scene back in the day, but better known in America as Leather Tuscadero on Happy Days. Susie Quattro, Chris Norman, and Stumbling In. I love

WDJO, my top five at five today, May the 11th, 1979, in the tri-state. We're up now to number four, and it belongs to Donna Summer, a 1979 Grammy Award-winning hit for Donna Summer that marked a major shift from disco to rock. And it's famous for its rock-infused sound, featuring a guitar solo by Jeff Skunk Baxter. Yeah, the same Skunk from Steely Dan and the Doobie Brothers. At number four, on its way to number one, here's Donna Summer and Hot Stuff.

Hey, oh, countdown, my top five at five in the tri-state for today, May the 11th, 1979. We are now at number three. A former number one hit, Amy Stewart, and a song written by Eddie Floyd and Steve Cropper, the great guitar player, at the Lorraine Hotel in Memphis, the same place where Dr. Martin Luther King was assassinated. Well, they wrote this during a lightning storm, inspiring the thunder and lightning lyrics, and originally recorded, and it was a big hit for Eddie Floyd. Well, Amy Stewart, an actress, bubbling brown sugar. Well, she starred in it off Broadway and then on Broadway. The first record she ever made. Impressive vocals. But she's more memorable for how she looked on the record cover and in the music video. Well, she wore a wild sci-fi headdress thing and a whole lot of tribal futuristic jewelry. She was like a superhero if you looked at it. Or like Grace Jones. She looked cool. Amy Stewart, a former number one at number three here.

top five at five for today in 1979. We're at the bridesmaid position. A former number one record on its way down the charts at number two, Blondie. Blondie members Debbie Harry and Chris Stein were a couple at this time, living in a dingy New York apartment when they wrote the song. And Debbie says, well, it's about, the story's about a stalker who was pursuing her, and Chris saved her from him. Okay, that's the lyrics of the song. Their keyboardist provided the synthesizer hook, and the result, well, it brought punk and rock and roll music together on the dance floor. Debbie said, it wasn't cool in our social set to play disco, and we did it because we wanted to be uncool. They never thought this would be a hit. A former number one at number two, Debbie Harry, Blondie, and Heart of Glass.

0: WDJO Countdown, my top 5 at 5 in the Tri-State from May the 11th, 1979. That's the one-time Playboy bunny, Debbie Harry and her group Blondie and Heart of Glass. Moment number one on its way down. In a moment, the number one hit for this day in 1979 in the Tri-State. Boy, this looks like a headline that could be today. The Shah, looking back on 1979 now, the Shah of Iran was overthrown. The Ayatollah Khomeini took over. The turmoil in Iran caused a gasoline shortage in America, and gas station lines became a way of life. In November, Iranian students stormed the U.S. Embassy in Tehran, seizing 52 American hostages. Television that year, 1979, the bigger-than-life soap opera Dallas, the hillbilly annex of the Dukes of Hazzard, and it was also the year of TV's most expensive night, February the 11th, Gone with the Wind, One Flew Over the Cuckoo's Nest. Two Academy Award-winning movies were beaten in the ratings game by Elvis, the King of Rock and Roll. In a moment, that number one record today in 1979.
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4: Let's go right to the top. The number one record today in the tri-state, May the 11th, 1979. It's the second of 4 weeks at number one, and it belongs to Peaches and Herb. Peaches, Linda Green, Herb, Herb Feemister, and a song written by that team of Dino Vaccaris and Freddie Perren, produced by Perren. Well, according to Freddie, it's one of those songs that sounds like it came from the heart. But he said in reality, it was a result of two professional songwriters coming up with a suitable ballad for one of their acts. Freddie Perren started writing it at his piano in his little recording studio, and Dino worked on the lyrics that night and showed up the next day with the title. And they knew they had something when Peaches cried when she first heard the lyrics, which she felt very, very deeply. The second of 4 weeks at number one, Peaches and Herb, and Reunited.

From May the 11th, 1979, and that's a number one hit. The second of 4 weeks at number one, Peaches and Herb and Reunited. Diana, Mary, and Flo are begging the Super Soul Sisters, the Supremes.

0: legends of rock and roll play every day of the Supreme Soul Sisters, and you keep me hanging on. Local guys in that on-deck circle. Weather-wise, AccuWeather said it was a good-looking day today. Huh? A little cloudy, and we had a lot of sunshine. High in the middle 60s. 66, 67 today? All right. Low tonight, 43 with the Hammer. Gary Stevens will be in here. The Hammer, he's on from 7 o'clock until midnight. Do you know who I'm talking about, Gary Stevens?
1: Yes, he had a lovely voice.
0: Yeah, well, he'll be in here tonight at 7 o'clock to help the ladies fight off the pyromorphia. Said a lot of ladies go to bed with him, and then they wake up in the morning with Bobby Lee. So West Side ladies' man. Hammer just walked in. Hammer, let people know you're here. Huh?
2: Hi, everybody.
0: All right, tomorrow mostly cloudy with a high 73 and a low of 57. And congratulations to Cincinnati Zone. How about, huh? Not from, grew up in my neighborhood, not too far from where I live around here. Nikki Glaser from Cincinnati, the comedian, yeah, the host of, well, what'd she just do? The Golden Globe Awards. I think the Tom Brady roast. I mean, she's sensational. Very funny lady. And a very attractive lady, too. Nikki Glaser, Time Magazine came out with the 2026 list of the 100 most influential people in the world. And on that list, our own Nikki Glaser.
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1: The music professor.
0: And class is in session. Big day today in 1989 in New York. Roy Orbison was inducted into the Songwriters Hall of Fame at a ceremony in New York. Eric Clapton presented the award to Roy's widow, Barbara.

0: WDJO, where the music is, Graham Nash, Alan Clark, the Hollies, and a song about Alan Clark's girlfriend. No, it wasn't Carrie Ann, it was Marianne Faithfull. Around the corner, the Jersey Boys and a song inspired by a Kojak saying. Well, Mother's Day yesterday, how did it go? Did you celebrate with your mom yesterday? I hope you did. If your mom's alive, God bless her, you know. I wish my mother, I think about her all the time. Mother's Day yesterday, the worst possible Mother's Day gifts that we heard about, a new designer mop. Yeah. Did somebody actually do that? Huh? And she liked it? All right. A Wonder girdle? A bottle of non-alcoholic wine? Worst possible Mother's Day gifts. Oh, and another from your favorite child, coffee cup with your picture on it.
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9: If hits were hot dogs, we'd have the wieners the world awaited. WDJO.

WDJO, the Reds had a Star Wars day at the ballpark the other day. Things you didn't know about Star Wars. Darth Vader's sister's name was Ella. Ella Vader, yeah. Chewbacca once won the Wookiee of the Year Award. Luke Skywalker never bought a Father's Day card. And Yoda's last name was actually Man. Yoda Man?

WDJO Good Times, great music. Well, a study found that 84% of adults struggle to open childproof packaging on medicines. I've got my hand up. Yeah, guilty. Yeah. So many of us are getting a headache from opening headache medicine bottles.

Good times, great music, WDJO playing the most music every hour. It is good evening, it's 6 o'clock. Hot dog. I'm Jim LaBarbera, the music professor, and on the way, Carly Simon, Natalie Cole, to kick things off. He called the boys the Playboys because he said, you guys are Playboys. Always late for rehearsal, late for gigs. Jerry Lewis and his Playboys.

WDJO, where the music is. Natalie Cole's first record. And it made a statement. She was not going to be a ballad singer like her legendary dad, Nat King Cole. Natalie Cole, a little funky. Yeah. This will be...

0: WDJO in a song that Carly Simon wrote, waiting for her date to show up. He was late. Cat Stevens. I lost so much respect for her. Cat Stevens? Of all the guys you had to pick from? Cat Stevens, huh? Anticipation. I like it. It's a, the Heinz commercial for ketchup. Well, weather-wise, the low tonight going down to 43. AccuWeather says tomorrow mostly cloudy with a high 73 and a low of 57. Who has one today?
1: Happy birthday!
0: You share it with Francis Fisher, Titanic, the TV show Watchmen, former MTV VJ, I liked her, Martha Quinn, Tim Blake Nelson from Lincoln and Oh Brother, Where Art Thou? Jeffrey Donovan from Law & Order, Eric Burden of the Animals, old friend Eric Burden. And today is Eat What You Want Day, and today is also Thank Your Airbags Day. When was the last time, this is what they're asking, when was the last time you looked at your vehicle's airbag locations and said, thanks in advance for saving my life? No, I've never done that. I don't talk to my car. Front air.

0: bags, reduced driver and passenger fatalities and frontal crashes by about 30%. And side airbags reduced deaths by 37 and 52%. So thank your, if you want to talk to your car, thank your airbags.
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4: 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WDJO.

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Here's a milkman who had a hit. Freddie Garrity, Freddie and the Dreamers.

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Then he becomes a disc jockey. Ladies and gentlemen, you're listening to an old, unruly, wild child. The legendary music professor, Jim.

0: you a good time. Steve Miller, Steve Miller Band on WDJO. Hope you had a wonderful time yesterday. Mother's Day, congratulations to all the mothers. And I lost my mom a number of years ago. But my mom had this extra, whatever it was, she knew. She knew so much about me without me even saying it or doing it. Good example. Okay, I'm home from school, freshman year, Allegheny College. And it's New Year's Eve. We're going out to drink. We're going to have a party. Now, I never drank before college. And now I'm drinking. So my buddies, and they were all older, Gary and Ronnie Miller, come over. And we're going out. And I had a brown bag. That's a joke. I said, hey, Mom, this is my barf bag. And she was so upset with me, being disrespectful. You're what? What bag? Oh, okay. Now I left. So that's how I left the house. She was upset with me. I go, and we go out and party. And I drank too much, and I'm inebriated. So I'm in the backseat of the car. Gary is our designated driver. He didn't ever drink all night. And up front with him in the front of the car is my date, Judy, and his date, okay? And in the back is Judy's sister, Janet, who's going with Ronnie. And she's sitting in the middle, and I'm on one side of her, and she's babysitting both of us, Ronnie and me, in the back seat. Going home. Weather's fine. And all of a sudden, we hit snow. And right before we get to our home, I mean, just blocks away from our house, coming out of a tunnel, the snow tunnel, we hit a little icy spot. Now, Gary's driving. He doesn't have a drink. Boom, into a telephone pole. And all of a sudden, we were taking bodies into this house. You know, the girls were injured, and there was a lot of blood. And it happened to be a school teacher at our school, history teacher and a football coach. So then the ambulance comes, all right? And now, right in front, this is Masmano's funeral home's there, too, right in front of Masmano's. And everybody goes to the hospital, except Ronnie and me. We missed the ambulance because we switched glasses and couldn't see 2 feet in front of ourselves. So his mom and dad came by to see what was going on, and they took us to the hospital. And I called my mom, and my mom knew. My mother knew everything. She just knew everything. And it was like, you know, I know. She knew. Mothers have that instinct. My mom sure had it.
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0: Big, big record for a group called The Taste of Honey. The idea for this song came about. They were playing a military base, tough crowd, really a tough crowd, right? Audience didn't respond. And the bass player got up, grabbed the microphone, and scolded them. If you think that you're too cool to boogie, we've got news for you. Everybody here must boogie. No exceptions to the rule. You must boogie. And then he went back and wrote this song. and it became a million seller. It's called Boogie, Oogie, Oogie, Taste the Honey.

No, I never jumped off the Reds bandwagon. Are you serious? Lost 8 in a row, I know that. The year they won the World Series, they lost 8 in a row. Won the series over Houston over the weekend, 5-0 yesterday. Abbott on the mound, excellent. David Cruz swinging that back, going 3-for-4 yesterday. Look at his average, man. Going high. Yeah, picking it up. Spencer Steer with a home run yesterday. Day off today, and then the Nationals come in for a series.

0: WDJO, rock and roll never sounded better than it does right here on WDJO from Seymour, Indiana. What a great guy. Man, he can pick away at that thing. He can sing, too. John Mellencamp, and hurts so good. Early John Mellencamp. Well, a little note here to share. The world, and this sounds like an exciting event, the world record for the most people knitting simultaneously in a single location is 3,083 participants. Now, that record was set by the National Federation of Women's Institutes in the United Kingdom at an event held at the Royal Albert Hall in London on May 30th, 2012. A big event. All the participants knitted simultaneously for 15 minutes during this event. Now, that sounds like, doesn't that sound like one fun event, huh?
1: You must be out your mind.
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0: I'm sorry, what did you say? I couldn't hear you. No, thank you. I can't. I got two left feet. I can't dance. Oh, it's Sly and the Family Stone.

WDJO, where the music is. Who not bought the buxom actress Jane Mansfield a pink motorcycle? They must have had something going on. 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

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Finally got a ride with a preacher man who asked, were you bound on such a cold, dark afternoon? 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

WDJO, good times, great music, and I gotta step aside and make way for the Hammer. Picked up that name, the ladies gave him that name back during the disco days on the dance floor at places like the Lighthouse. The ladies lined up to dance with the Hammer. I'm talking about Gary Stevens. 7 o'clock till midnight, helping the ladies fight off the Power Morpheus. Hey, join me tomorrow from 2 to 7. I'll teach you things you've never heard. And if you stay by my side, this I promise you and I will be forever young. I'm Jim LeBybrett. Thank you for listening, and above and beyond all, hey, love some.

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That was BTO, Randy Bachman, coming to town with Burton Cummings. Original members of the Guess Who, June 27th at Riverbend. 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

0: 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Coming up, Jimmy Buffett, the Yardbirds, and Queen next.
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0: Jimmy Buffett, the mayor of Margaritaville on WDJO. 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

WDJO, where the music is the music that you love. Frankie Valli and the Four Seasons. Stick around. Coming up in 2.5 minutes, a 45-minute music marathon that includes the OJs, Neil Diamond, and Linda Ronstadt.

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